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1: 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Only ball I drop. New Year's, Times Square. 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

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I blasted off the planet, rock to cause catastrophe, and it matters more because I had it. Now I had, I thought about wreaking havoc on an opposition, kind of shocking, they want a static with precision, I'm automatic, quarterback, I ain't talking, second packet, pack it up, I don't panic.

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It's better to be humble than be able. Cause DJ Kane, when him spinning on the turntable, some people have to chimber. Cause them man, you're anonymous. When them play music, they play for example. Boom, DJ Kane. Being a man to that, no fear. Being a man to that, no fear. Going deep with DJ Kane.